0: tells a story. Yeah, something exciting. Please. Pretty please.
1: Fuck is this? 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What? Swim made many men swim with the fishes, so what's one more? Just add it to the list.

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1: Go ahead.
0: Like a sex machine, man.
1: Go ahead.
0: Moving, doing it, you know.
1: Yeah.
0: Can I count it off?
1: Go ahead.
0: One, two, three.

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I'm an expert on Shakespeare, and that's a hell of a lot.

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I could work for the poor, though I'm hungry for fame. We all seem so different, but we're just the same.

She walked in crystals. I was getting some grub from my cousin Jason at the drive-thru window. They was wrong with the order, so I went inside. I saw a woman about 35 trying to apply. She had 3 children.

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I pray for you, my dog. You been through a lot of shit, my boy. I know God gonna bless you. Just keep your head on straight. Stay out the bullshit.

just be like, every when it just be like, every when it just be like, every when it just be like, every when it just be like, every when it just be like, every when it just be like, every when it just be like, every when it just be like, every when it just be like, every when it just be like, every when it just be like, every when it just be like, every when it just be like, every when it just be like, every when it just be like, every when it just be like, every when it just be like, every when it just be like, every when it just be like, every when it just be like, every when it just be like, every when it just be like, every when it just be like, every when it just be like, every when it just be like, every when it just be like, every when it just be like, every when it just be like, every when it just be like, every when it just be like, every when it just be like, every when it just be like, every when it just be like, every when it just be like, every when it just be like, every when it just be like, every when it just be like, every when it just be like, every when it just be like, every when it just be like, every when it just be like, every when it just be like, every when it just be like, every when it just be like, every when it just be like, every when it just be like, every when it just be like, every when it just be like, every when it just be like, every when it just be like, every when it just be like, every when it just be like, every when it just be like, every when it just be like, every when it just be like, every when it just be like, every when it just be like